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1: Life's like

Denver's greatest hits. We're in the middle of a cool party weekend. I'm Michael Collins. Thank you for turning us on. I got a goal of 11,000 backpacks today. Cool Cares for Kids. 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

105 Denver's Credit Hits. Michael Collins. Final weekend of July. Going to be another hot one today. Temps in the upper 90s today and tomorrow. Now Evanescence on Cool

0: pants and shoes ready? It's almost here. In just 6 days, it's Cool Concert 2026. 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